0: where you guys went.
1: Looking for bad guys.
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0: Adam 20 Denver.
1: Denver Adam 20, go ahead.
0: The property damage accident that you went to at the 234 that you were UTL on, we got a call back and have reopened it. They're requesting that you go to the 239 mile marker. The RP should be there waiting.
1: I copy. Interrupt from the 219.
0: Copy, thanks. 1816.

0: Like, can you try to get someone set up on that east side of the river? I don't know if it's either bridge or anything that crosses the sea if you continue that way.
1: Yep, I'm looking at resources now, and I'm going to work with CSP to get people set up. You have Freddie and Chris and Crampton east of you guys about a half mile.
2: Yeah, we're monitoring down here. We got good sandbank. It looks like there's possible track on it, but it's on the opposite side. You can't get close.
1: I'm going to work with SOAR to push an element towards Chris's team, and then we'll work with them to get some pushed a little further east.

Well, I thought it, Reynolds.

0: Yeah, we have four with a side by side.
1: Okay, I'm looking at this layout. Can you guys turn around and head east? I want to get you on the south side of the river in the bend where it meets those big lakes.
2: Right.

0: electrical with...
1: Anthony Milne. Host has been marked in separate east rally.
2: Trees are laying on a power line a bit south of the dispatch location.
0: Is this, by any chance, kind of the same location as earlier today?

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1: 7-8, be advised, as of yesterday, Little Cub Creek was washed out around that area. It may be in the same area as the electrical hazard.

0: up and torque you. Hey, can you guys, from your location, start working south and west down the river? And the CBI is going to have a rally point down at those ponds where it turns to the west.
1: Clear. And confirming from our current location.
0: Confirm. You guys can just go down the river, obviously scanning, looking for that leg that runs north to south or between you and CBI.

0: Yeah, we'll stay at
1: that. We're on in the area, corner of Little Cup Mount Park. Mission 104's command will be out investigating. Do you have further on the exact location? Thank you.

CRP, it's going to be pole 38, and Excel has marked this pole already. There's a tree on a line. Are you aware if Excel's already been out and cleared this for hazard?

Excel has marked it. No housing, show command terminated, fire available, and Excel's discretion if they want to come back up.

I'm gonna go down. Come up north.

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1: Run it. It's coming back clear, no record. I also used the Vinisys tool, and it's not producing a record for that either.
0: I copy.
1: 1953.

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1: 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We issued a summons to driver 1, and she has SPI, and driver 2 has bodily injury, no SPI.
0: ET 55.

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1: Is that dog getting on anything? Got it.
2: You're welcome, 1900.
3: Okay. 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
2: Have a good night, 1900.
0: Two, I'm with 12 and 16. And we're still pushing down the river, but haven't come across anything.
1: Okay.
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0: number 41035. I'm going to be southbound Highway 19, post 7. Colorado plate, David Ocean Lincoln, Frank 95, Chevrolet White Nissan.
1: Copy that, 1913.

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It's like 16, 14, 17. Kind of line push this way that I'm pointing to. Last four was in the river, kind of up towards these patch of trees to your left. They felt like it was really fresh, so it's pushed that way. 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

0: copy that I can show you clear. 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
1: Clear verbal. My apologies.
0: No worries. You're good. 1919.

and all units on a possible ready, Charlie 470 at I-70 eastbound for a black Chevy four-door sedan, Boy John William 43, Lincoln out of Arkansas, tailgating, unable to maintain lanes. Driver's head was bobbing like they were going to pass out or possibly maybe fall asleep. No visual, RP is willing. It is 1920.

Russell on another road rage, Charlie 478 I-70 eastbound for a white Nissan Altima, speeding 100 plus, weaving in and out of traffic, occurred 5 to 10 ago. It is 1921.

0: Chris, do you have your COTAC on?
1: Yeah, we have COTAC. I'll be clear. Can you update me on when you fell apart?
2: 1923.
3: Right now.

Yeah, we're back over by the main offices for this pit. We got some lights on and some equipment that was not on when we were through here half hour ago.

0: If there is a potential that that pit works at night, from information we're getting, we're trying to get a hold of people that work there now.
1: Yeah, we're familiar.

0: 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Any direction from the command post, or should we wait till the weather clears, try and throw some drones up? What would you like to see us doing here, sir?
1: Okay.

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1: Six, seven.
0: Can you show me out at Evergreen Lake, please?

0: Denver or Wanamaker. Driver 2's no injuries. Can you help me clear with the report taken?
1: Copy. We'll push them back west to where we deployed the canine. Taking that side of the river. A bit further up.

Stand by for a tone on an alarm. Evergreen Fire Station 2, Engine 132, respond on an alarm at 1422 Sugarbush Drive at Bergen Elementary. Repeating, Evergreen Fire Station 2, Engine 132, respond on an alarm at 1422 Sugarbush Drive at Bergen Elementary. Time of tone, 1941.

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2: Yeah, that's

0: 132.
1: Yeah, just double checking on the location. You said the Bergen Elementary, but it has an address on Sugarbush.
0: That's affirmative. It is pulling for 1422 Sugarbush Drive, showing premises Bergen Elementary. Alarm company called this in. Correction, looks like Rangers may have also been responding as well, advising of a zone 163 pull station, now showing restored and no strobes are active.
1: Okay, message received.

0: 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Four, send it.
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3: Go ahead for 132. Hey, my apologies, we're handling a walk-up. Do you want us into this call?
2: Not at all. Stay the course.

0: I'll be making contact. He shows a green sticker. 24 sticker.
1: 24, did you need a call put up for cutoff?
2: Probably, Matt. I'm not getting any vehicle information, only register owner information.
1: 1947.
3: Structure. You said it was a pole station that had reset itself. Was there another, was there additional information about somebody being outside of the keyholder?
1: 132 on scene of a school structure, nothing showing, and this came in via alarm at the school advising of a pole station, zone 163, but also showing restored at this time. 1947.
3: All right, your message received. 103, you'll have a command.
1: 103 with Sugarbush Command, 1947.

Good evening, St. Anthony, it's Life Grid 3. We're coming to you about 12 minutes out for a cold offload with a transfer out of Penrose ER. It's going to be a trauma alert. 36-year-old male, 36-year-old male involved in a dirt bike accident. No LOC, was wearing a helmet at approximately 50 miles an hour. Does have a T-spine injury, T-collar in place, patient's alert oriented. Can't feel from about the guideway process down. We do have same pulses and bilateral extremities, last set of vitals. I have heart rate of 121/127/84, respirators at 23 and 36 in title, 100% on 4 liters. I'll have further report on arrival. Make sure you have questions for me.

0: 1 out of 20.
1: Trevor 1, issue PA, private tow, no injuries. 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

0: opinion, Charlie, Ida, Edward, Robert. First name, Henry, Edward, Adam, Tom, Henry, Edward, Robert. Middle initial, Charlie, date of birth, 6/19/1973.
1: Copy. 1951.

0: restrained party in a protection order. Otherwise, she is showing valid on adult regular with corrective lenses beginning 941.
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0: You're welcome. 1 Edward 4 Denver.
2: Go ahead.
0: Your party is showing suspended for child support non-payment on adult regular beginning 171.
1: I copy. Thank you.
0: You're welcome. I can send down to you.
2: That'll be great. Thank you.
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0: 470 eastbound at 4, Tennessee, Colorado, temp tag. Correction.
1: Go ahead.
0: 61.
2: Yes, ma'am. Walk the building. Found no activated pull stations. No alarms showing on the panel. We're going to resecure this building, though I imagine you're going to be getting burglar alarms at this location. You can show the command terminated. 132 back in service.

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1 Adam 22 Denver in the blind at that. The vehicle comes back to a 2012 Blue Mazda, expires 10 of 2025 at 1956.

0: added notes to the call with the from the DMV.
1: I copy. I see you. Thank you.
0: Welcome. 1958.

0: DMV. Is your vehicle a Tesla?
1: Hey, from a black Tesla. My apologies.
0: No, it's okay. It's a 2020, coming back to a 2020 Tesla Model 3, black in color. It did expire May of 2024.
1: I got it. Thank you.
0: You're welcome. 2002.

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0: 7, Zero.
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0: 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Should be on a female last name of Yusuf.
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0: 1 Edwards 7 Denver in the blind. That vehicle comes back clear valid on the 2026. Toyota expires 2 of 27. 2029.
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0: I-70 westbound at the 231 David Charlie William Mary 27 on a Subaru light SUV.
1: 2035.

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Can you copy debris on Highway 119 northbound lanes at the 7? Pretty big rocks are in the middle of the road.

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0: go ahead.
1: She is the protected party in a permanent protection order. Let me know if you need further on that. Otherwise, she is showing valid on a minor license beginning 1-7-2.

Outpost 5, Colorado Plate 318, Paul Frank Nora, show back to a black Cadillac sedan.

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RP stated driver is an older female, appears to be on her phone. RP has visual and is willing. It is 2116.

at the 245 eastbound for a white Ford F-150. Colorado plate, Frank Paul, Queen Paul, 76. Truck has blue artificial testicles. Below the plates, all over the road.

0: Are you making contact with that vehicle?
1: 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Yeah, I made contact.
0: What's your final stop location?
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1: Adam 60.
0: Highway 470 westbound, come up to the 5. We call it a temp tag, looks like 8770652. It's going to be on a silver Honda Pilot.
1: I'm 24.

0: 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Should be on Tyler Chestnut.
1: I'll be standing on one.

0: plate that begins with zebra Paul comes back clear valid on a 2022 freight, expires 4 of 2027 break.
1: Alright.
0: So the plate is also coming back clear valid on a 2023 William Adam Nor Charles, and I'm not seeing an expiration date.

0: you can show me clear UTL. I called the RP, and they said that that driver got off at 6 in Union.
1: Copy that. 2134.

Boulevard for a group of street racers going towards Boulder, purple and black Dodge Chargers, white Mustangs, black Audis, and other unknown vehicles stopping traffic in order to race. This is 2144.

0: Correct. 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
1: You're welcome, 2145.
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0: Party's clear, valid, on adult regular with a motorcycle endorsement beginning 980.
1: I copy, thank you.
0: 2147.

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If I have anybody with a grappler available, he's going down southbound. We're at the 3 now.

0: Can we just confirm the registration does match what 1 hour 4 observed?
1: The vehicle description?
0: Okay.
1: I believe when he gave me the stop, he described a white Nissan.
0: Look around, we're going to stage on Highway 58 just east of the junction.

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Looks like Edward 4 and Edward 7 are going to be coming down the canyon. What's the status of the other units on scene?

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1: Hey, I see the 10 run. It looks like it's our same run vehicle. Looks like maybe a witness has visual as well. If one of the 100 units can call and get updated locations of where this white Nikon is.

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1: We can not.
2: The RP for that hit and run is going to get updated location for us.
1: Traffic.
0: Yeah, stationed at Highway 58 in Briarwood, so just east of the junction with a grappler.

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0: Adam 24.
1: Alright, we're staged at 58 McIntyre. We have a good straightaway before we get to I-70, so if we're going to grapple this vehicle, this might be a good area if we can have all units like kind of converge here when we get visual on it.

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1: The vehicle from the other call.
0: He's trying to elude me. He just went into oncoming traffic.

0: looks like coming out of here if we got a shot or not.
1: Denver 107, vehicle turned off its lights at the 270, is still going to oncoming traffic.
2: That's 16. Let's have him terminate that pursuit. Let's wait until we get into that position on 58.
3: Did you copy? Terminate pursuit.
1: We've terminated. Lights are off. I'm pulling over now.

0: Yeah, we're going westbound or eastbound on that Highway 58. There's some traffic in front.
1: Denver, R35, all units, back off. He's on the shoulder, way ahead. He's lights out. Just back off this guy. We're not going to be able to grapple him.

0: Denver R35.
1: Okay.
0: Okay, we don't have any units attempting to contact this guy. Bugin Blitz 33.

All right, we open up that on-ramp again. That vehicle passed high rate of speed, no lights on, continuing eastbound. We might be able to notify maybe the Kono PD as well to go outside that house. We did not engage on anything.

0: minute. I don't have a visual on any of the Edward units, but considering they backed off, they haven't come past us, so looks like they're done too.
1: Do you know if we if any other units try to attempt contact or at this point?
0: No, Edward was 7. You started looting him. He came past us. We got on after he went by, but he was way ahead and started passing on the shoulder. None of us turned on our lights or drove aggressively to try and contact him. I think he saw our cars and started doing it again.
1: Thank you. Tucker.

center. Flight comes back clear, valid on a 2022 gray Kia, expires 8 of 2027, break. Your driver's also clear, valid on adult regular, beginning 110.

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1: Good.
0: There's a Gilpin sergeant out with the victim vehicle and one in the hit and run, one Edward Seven's call. They want to know if they can collect pictures and let that victim go.

0: I'll have to get an exact location. It came in at the 119 at the 2, but I'm not sure where the sergeant is with that vehicle. I'll find out on the internet.
1: I copy.

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Edward 7, Denver. The location is updated in the call, but you're going to go to Highway 6 at the 260.

0: copy that, and also I've stuck a dossier in the file.
1: I saw that. Thank you.
0: Welcome to 2235.

There's only a traffic complaint. Now found Holly from Highway 7. RP stating approximately 15 vehicles involved, a white truck, a small blue vehicle, and then on the remainder. Racing up and down the roadway, flashing their brights at the RP, possibly following the RP intentionally. All parties were at a gas station in Firestone originally, and then they got back on the roadway. Here at 2340.

0: 15.
1: SM 60, found in 96. Frank Henry Sam, Young, 85, Chevy Cruze.

0: Sorry, sir, copy. Just being tired about that, are you clear to copy?
1: Yeah, go ahead.
0: She's a victim under a restraining order, other than actually clear valid as given.
1: I copy, she's got a juvenile, you know, email address.
0: Okay, the restraining party is going to be an adult, you know?
1: Thank you.
0: You're welcome. Hi, Jordan.

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1: I copy. Could you do that really quick? And then can you give me a case number for the hit and run?

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1: Denver, R 4775.
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1: 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Have a Victor Queen, Young 05, Black Range River.

0: 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Should be on the Elizabeth.
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0: Just a vehicle with an ill passenger. They're okay and on their way now. I'll be clear.
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0: Highway 36 westbound, mile post 43, Colorado, David George Young, Queen 10, on a black SUV.
1: Clear 2025 Toyota, expiring 5-2027. 10-2-6.

0: I'm just listening back on that. It's showing on a 2019 Land Rover. However, it doesn't have an explanation. Or correction, I'm sorry, an expiration.
1: Okay, it looks like it's expired 5 of 25.
0: Hi, Captain. 2527.

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1: Timber S 20, 1075.
2: That's fine.
1: Just waiting for a traffic signal. I'm 287 and 119. Got David Frank Young, Queen 82, it's a white Ford.
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3: Eastbound I 76, Bay 8, with Adam Tom Young, Tom 73, a black Kia.

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0: Pacific, happy caller or driver is in the call. Did you say still blocking?
1: No longer blocking.
0: Clear, valid as given, mayor permits.

0: Yes, sir.
1: I just transmitted driver info to you. If you'd run a clearance, confirm his license status for me, I'll be on roadside.
0: That's fine, copy. Did you need another car?
1: If Longmont has a car available, they can send one routine. Not I'll be okay.
0: All right, copy. And it looks like he's going to be revoked for two refusals all turned down.
2: Thanks.

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0: 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Stand by for the plate. I can't resist. Have to.
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I'll try to send down for it. Thank you.

0: 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David, Queen, George, Victor, 29.
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1: Bowles and Sims, final stop location. It's going to be Bowles and Lake.

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Ida, Edward, Lincoln, David, first name, Lincoln, Ocean, George, Adam, Nora, middle initial, John, date of birth, 6/3/2007.

0: according to the DMV, the plate that you gave me was replaced with a vanity plate, Frank, Sam, Tom, Edward, Ida, Nora, coming back on a 2004 Honda Civic. Is that what you're out with?
1: Volkswagen Jetta.
0: Copy that.

0: the rotation. I just need to call him. And just confirming, is the tow going to the residence or is it going to the 3A office?
1: He'll be going to the residence. Got troopers there at the residence now.
0: Copy that. I'll holler it back at you in just a moment. You're welcome, 2333.
2: Hi, 3333.

0: test or possibly a forerunner, crossed a double yellow multiple times, drove into oncoming traffic, able to maintain speed. If he no longer has visual, is willing, this will be about 5 ago, air at 3:34.
1: 19.
0: What are you waiting for?
1: Couple parts of the run, but yeah, that's the

0: 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Bye.
1: 76 eastbound 8. Black Ram pickup, no place.

0: Denver, Soar 2.
1: Soar 2.
0: Do you know if Soar 1 already pulled a case number for this event we've been attached to?

0: Okay, I'll probably head over to Boulder County tonight. If you let them know I'm on my way, I've got a cooperative mail break.
1: Okay.
0: Mileage is 849, and when you get a chance, give me a case number.
1: That's funny, your case number is going to be 3165, 3165, and just confirm he's at the Boulder jail.
0: Yeah, affirm. Advise him to previous, and he's refusing.
1: I copy. Break 1, you have 19 minutes.

0: Okay, so information only then. She is the victim on a restraining order. Other than that, she will be clear valid as given carte de blanche restriction.
1: Okay.
0: You're welcome, 2238.

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1: 10 Sag out of North Carolina, 411-02620.

0: case number is going to be 0040.
1: Copy 0040. Much appreciated. Break.
0: Go ahead.
1: We will all be clear from that event, and on individual special assignment, no checks needed. Heading back to the metro area.
0: Copy that. 2340.

Commissioner Warren out of El Paso County Sheriff. It's a court-entered warrant, but all sent for confirmation just to confirm it should be valid, showing a failure to appear, original charge. I believe it's going to be, looks like ownership of a dangerous dog. It'll be last of Ugarte versus Dennis, white male, 725 of 89. Doesn't list the hair color or eye color or physical break. And party on a restraining order, just advise if you need further on that. And valid on a 1-0 license.

1/20 of 85, and it was like a Ricardo, the date of birth 1/26 of 2012. It does show the distance of at least 100 yards from the side of the car vehicle, no contact except none.

0: 28.
1: You can leave me a text with it.
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1: 40 on out.
0: 5:47. 5:47.

0: Okay, I have one in custody.
1: Officer 85, copy.
2: 20 of 18,
1: go ahead. Stop party will be clear of all the
2: copy, thanks.

0: Go for driver.
1: Bell holding out of Colorado. Last of Mary Union, Robert Adam Young. First of Charlie Ocean Lincoln, Tom Ocean Nora. Middle initial of Mary. Date of birth 10/30/07. Clear.

Okay. 6 eastbound, just north of Highway 224. Flag that start, unreadable contact.

0: Boston Restaurant. So I haven't left the scene yet. I just made arrangements to have this truck picked up. So I've just departed and I'm on my way over to the jail. Still cooperative, ma'am.
1: I copy. And I did clarify, they will accept on that.
0: Yeah, I'm already aware. Thanks.

Party and Sutter both clear platelets on a 2015 Dodge expiring 8 of 2026, and party will be valid as given provisional license.

0: Driver is clear, valid on adult regular motorcycle endorsement beginning 153.
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1: Five.
0: Out of the office, ending 1696. And we fax the warrant over to the drift.
1: Okay, it's been sent.
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4: 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So it's a single vehicle, going to be a navy blue Toyota Tacoma. That'd be stating she's not injured, just possibly trapped in the vehicle.

0: Okay, 04. Mount David, 24. 24, go ahead. Airbus has cited financial responsibility on a minor permit over 18, beginning 172. I did send out. Copy. Break 1, David 21.
1: David 21, go ahead.
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0: 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She was stuck in the vehicle.
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1: You show us clear. Parties being picked up by parties. 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

0: have the phone number for the on-call VA.
1: Par, Edward Lincoln, Queen 924. Says it hit RP, there are no injuries, but it was already at 014.

0: patient is extricated. Are you ready for some license plate numbers?
1: Go ahead.
0: David, Idaho. David, John, 69, attached to a blue Toyota.
1: David, Ida, David, John, 69, for a blue Toyota.

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0: Thanks. 23 after midnight.
2: 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I'm 22, 10:25.

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0: 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What's going on?
1: What time did you come on today?
0: I came on at 3, so I should be off in about half hour.
1: Alright, yeah, I think it's a 60 car. If you want to head home, I'll head down to the scene. 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I'll see if one of the training cars can head over there, but you can start heading home.
0: Hey, thanks, Corporal. I appreciate it.
1: No problem, man. Get there safe. I'll let dispatch know.
0: Copy. Tackler.

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0: 7-1 Overton.
1: Go ahead.
0: You can close the checkpoint. I'm with the office. Crash reports.

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0: 61 or 1 out of 20.
1: Right.
0: Clear Creek's pretty tied up on a shooting suspect on Fall River. They will air out, but they're not sure if they'll have anybody to go.
1: Alright, 61, I copy. Do we have any contact information for the Bell driver?
0: We do not. Both RPs so far have been witnesses that stopped on scene.
1: Alright, copy. Thank you.

0: I copy. Thank you.
1: You're welcome. Midnight 51.
2: 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I'll be out at the Adams office on crash report.
1: Okay. 0-51.

0: number 1-8-24. You can attach me to that.
1: It's going to be eastbound 36, just west of Pecos, for a dark red SUV blocking the left lane.
2: Denver 1-21-1075. Highway 119, Milepost 5-3, Colorado Personalized, Union, Nora, Robert, Union, Lincoln, Young, 4, on the white Chrysler 300.

Hi, out of Summit County Court for motor vehicle theft and otherwise valid adult regular beginning 162. I will just need reason for contact and dispo for that corrections fine.

0: R61.
1: Well, I can confirm. I think the plate and driver were in the call, correct?
0: I have the driver, but I don't think I have the plate.
1: Colorado, David, I had a David, John 69 of Tacoma.

0: 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Have a good morning.
1: You too. 1 o'clock.
2: The one Adam 24, same traffic.
1: 1 o'clock.
0: Denver R 35, same traffic. Have a good night.
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1: Five, 22, 1-1, Eric Adam Robert, Collective Insurance.

expedition, and it is occupied. Okay, 106. Currently blocked. Enter lane. Okay, 106.

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I just wanted to give you a heads up that the driver is asleep. And then I'm going to wait until my backup comes.

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1: 112.

0: looking through the call. The vehicle is clear valid on a 2005 Blue Tacoma, expires 5/27. I don't have her date of birth. I was going to run a QDA to see if I could find it, but I just have her name in the call, not an actual date of birth.
1: I got the SC on the RO, Kala or Kayla, spelled fairly unique, so hopefully you can get something back, Rick.
0: Go ahead.
1: Advise Adam 22, there was an open container of cannabis in the vehicle.
0: 113.

0: advising you there was an open container of cannabis in the vehicle?
1: Good night. I gave you that. I copy, thank you. I'll still be around the hospital.
0: Copy, thanks.

0: 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Could you tell me?
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0: Okay. 115.

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Did you guys want the channel for this?

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0: Denver, 4-9.
1: 4-9.
0: Okay, everybody's 10-4 here. There's no injuries. I'll be clear. Break.
1: Go ahead.
0: You can attach me to that other crash in Keystone. Do you have any updates from SO on that?
1: Soda Ridge Road and Keystone Gulch. Medics were flagged down. There is one vehicle on scene at least. The deputies are still en route. It's confirmed ETOH. I don't have extensive injuries yet.
0: Copy. I'll be in route from that TQA.
1: Copy. 125.

0: I'll be off duty. You have a good evening.
1: You as well. 129.
2: Denver 4, Charlie 6.
1: 4, Charlie 6.
2: I think she may have had a seizure. Can we get a Clear Creek or Summit, whoever's closer, ambulance routine just to check her out?
1: Sure. 129.

0: just for your information, I just hit a tire that was in the left lane on I-70, westbound at 90. I'm going to be checking to see if I have any damage, but just for your information.
1: Denver 414, will you show me out 30? Have a good day.
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0: Okay. Break 4 Charlie 6, cover. The case number issued was a 1 Adam, because you're on that side. Did you want that or a 4 Charlie?
1: I guess it's in their area. Yes, we'll go with their case number.
0: Two 496 2496 131.

0: Vail PD is going to be transporting one to Eagle County Jail. I'll be clear.
1: One 132.

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1: Go ahead.
0: My vehicle did get some undercarriage damage, so we can pull a case number for this, and I'll be looking for the tire in the roadway sucker a little bit.

0: 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I'll be en route to the Adams office.
1: 1-6-6.

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1: Please show all Denver Mountain Park Rangers on the watch.
0: Okay, guys, all have a good night. 154.

0: one out of 22 hours, just one. 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My coffee. Thank you, sir. Car to car clear.
1: 159.

0: one.
1: Probably ran the trash pending a little bit. Do you have any updates on that?
0: Just to affirm, we now have a secondary crash because of the first one. I don't have any vehicle description of the primary unit that wrecked or why it wrecked. Jeffco wasn't able to tell me the reasoning behind the first wreck. The secondary vehicle, I spoke to that RP. They were getting a private tow. And I did not talk to them about filing an online report because they wanted to talk to a trooper, but that's all the information I have at the moment.
1: I appreciate that info. I guess my deputies are still out with it. If the deputies are still out with that vehicle, are they able to provide contact information for the involved that want to speak to a trooper?

0: that they've actually got on scene. I did advise Jeffco that we would have an extended ETA because we were working the accident on Fox Run.
1: I copy. I'm getting this cleaned up now, and I can head that way if they require a response. Do you mind just reaching out and just getting confirmation on injuries or any ETOH involved?
0: Copy, I can.
1: I appreciate it. And if the parties will do a line account, if you just put the contact information from them, I'll reach out to them.

0: tell he has that vehicle. I'll be clear of that crash. I'll start running to the other one. Do they have any updates?
1: Copy, I'm updating, and I'm still on the phone with Jeffco trying to gain further on the driver. It doesn't look like there are any injuries. Nobody's being transported. Fire's still on scene, and I believe Clear Creek is out there. It looks like the vehicle, the original vehicle, hit a bear.
0: I copy. Yeah, the notes are coming through now on my CAD. If there's no injuries and no ETOH, especially for the first one, it was just a wildlife crash, a big encounter, that'd be great. And then if we can get some confirmation if the secondary crash is willing to do as well, but I'll start heading that way for now.
1: Copy that. I'll let them know. 218.

0: I have two vehicles that are not drivable, so we're not going to be able to do a counter.
1: Got one on board, 1 hour and 10 minutes of fuel, ETA 7.
0: And partial lane one is not drivable.
2: That's 220.
3: Copy, I was told the vehicles were off the shoulder.
0: One of them is not.
3: 222.

0: Denver.
1: Clear Creek 1, Victor 7, go ahead.
0: My apologies. Thank you, 1, Victor 7. Are any of the vehicles drivable?
1: One of the 235 is drivable.
0: Copy that. Thank you. 7.
1: Go ahead.

0: I threw his in route. He's got about 10 minutes until he gets to you.
1: 1 Victor 7, I copy. I was listening to the radio traffic and told my dispatch I was coming direct.
0: Copy that. 227.

0: 61 Denver.
1: You can show me how to see. Go ahead.
0: Copy that. Milo for vehicle 1. And what I'm calling vehicle 2 is a secondary crash. It's the red Charger. He got a private tow.
1: I copy. I should have more information here in just a minute. But also in westbound, looks like the number 1 lane is not as well.
0: Do that 235.

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1: Copy, thank you.
0: Then if there's a third vehicle that's up a little bit, I don't have that vehicle information. My understanding is that one does not require a tow.

0: you get a clearance on that? Please, it doesn't have any stickers or anything on it.
1: It is coming back clear, valid on a 2019 Dodge Charger. Recharge 1 of 27.
0: Perfect. Thank you.
1: You're welcome. Party out of New York is also clear, valid.
0: Copy.

0: Adam King Henry, height of Lincoln, middle initial of Mary, and date of birth is 7/16/95.
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0: getting 172.
1: I copy. Milo is going to the leash. The Dodge Charger at a private tow, and this Corolla will be drivable.
0: Copy that. Thank you. 312.

Florida plate unknown, weaving, driving 30 miles per hour, RP loss, visual was 5 ago with sign 414.

Road Rage, I-72-46 eastbound on an American Tractor. Semi-truck speeding, followed too close. RV. Had a visual, not one assigned. 540.

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1: 1 Edward 6, go ahead.
0: Westbound 470 near the 6. It's a Colorado plate, but I can't read it. It's a dark color. It looks like Toyota SUV.

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Sandy at the 13. There's a silver sedan in the median that, quote, looks smashed up like it hit something. Unknown if this is an actual crash or not.

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1: 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Thank you.
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1: If you could just reach out and confirm that, just get a call created. I think that's just right up north of me.
0: Copy. My call taker's on with them now.

0: 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It's a sports bike with a single rider.
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0: Out of Colorado, I believe last of Dawson, David Ocean, Tom, Sam Ocean, Nora, first of Jordan, Common, and date of birth is 10/25 of 92. I've also got an OLED if you need it.
1: Copy, and is this going to be ours? 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
0: Can you take me out of car 767? And one out of 26 will be going in there in just a moment.
1: 715.
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way, RP believes in pops. RP lost visual, is willing, last seen taking bulls, unknown direction of travel from there. Time lapse of 4, it is 7:19.

we're going to be blocking the northbound portion of the roadway. Traffic still being able to get around us. 22.

Report Charlie 22, 1075. OBI 70 at the 156 eastbound with Colorado, Edward, Ocean, George, Henry 95.

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1: 186.
0: Southbound Highway 119 and 79th Street with Colorado, Edward, Robert, David, Paul, 34, VA, Silverado.

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respond to a fire alarm, 9220 South Warhawk Road, feeding Elk Creek Fire on fire alarm, 9220 South Warhawk Road, time of tone 757.

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1: I copy, you're very static. 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

0: ahead.
1: I just spoke with the homeowner. They said there's no no issue over there. The fire alarm was accidentally set off.
0: Do they need help resetting the fire alarm?
1: Yeah, I'm on my way over to take care of that. Elk Creek can proceed if they need to.
2: From engine 431.
1: Go ahead.
2: Just confirming there's no hazards. You spoke to the homeowner. This is an accidental alarm.
1: Affirmative.
2: Okay, we'll stay in service at base one and let us know if you need us.
1: Okay, good copy.

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1: Go ahead for 481.
0: Just confirming, are you continuing into Warhawk Road?
1: Negative. Medic 481 is sending down and returning to base.
0: Copy. Thank you for confirming at 805.

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2: 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I'm going to need a hand resetting this.

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1: Jeff, Elk Creek, base 1. Back at base 1. We'll be responding in the utility shortly.
0: Copy, killing engine 431, medic 481 back at base 1 and responding in utility shortly at 806.

0: 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We got a dog loose on the highway.
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0: 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R21. Could you have Lakewood officer return to the scene?
1: Any specific officer?

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0: 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We're back to Highway 46 at the 1 break.
1: Continue.
0: Have you heard anything back from Gilpin?
1: They said they would send an officer as soon as they have one available. I don't have an ETA.
0: I copy. Dog just ran back into the trees, probably where he lives. But he's walking up the Highway 46 and 119 intermittently. He's going to get hit at some point.
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2: 5 0 5 0 5 0 5 0 5 0 5 0 5 0 5 0 5 0 5 0 5 0 5 0 5 0 5 0 5 0 5 0 5 0 5 0 5 0 5 0 5 0 5 0 5 0 5 0 5 0 5 0 5 0 5 0 5 0 5 0 5 0 5 0 5 0 5 0 5 0 5 0 5 0 5 0 5 0 5 0 5 0 5 0 5 0 5 0 5 0 5 0 5 0 5 0 5 0 5 0 5 0 5 0 5 0 5 0 5 0 5 0 5 0 5 0 5 0 5 0 5 0 5 0 5 0 5 0 5 0 5 0 5 0 5 0 5 0 5 0 5 0 5 0 5 0 5 0 5 0 5 0 5 0 5 0 5 0 5 0 5 0 5 0 5 0 5 0 5 0 5 0 5 0 5 0 5 0 5 0 5 0 5 0 5 0 5 0 5

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Multiple RPs. 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
1: The coroner is on scene, and would you be able to figure out who the initial RP was?
0: Enough,
1: Jeffco. I copy. And if you could put that name and phone number in the call, I'll pass it along to the coroner.
0: Copy. 916.

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Update on the alarm, 9590 Kugler Road. Alarm is coming in as a residential burglary alarm, as well as a fire alarm. Jeffco is on scene, checking the area. Unknown if the fire alarm is still going off.

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1: That is a firm. 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

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This zip code is an alpha level fall for a 70-year-old male. Fell a few hours ago, not injured. We'll be in the kitchen.

0: See if they'd be willing to do an online report. Is it blocking?
1: Negative, and Deer is not blocking either.
0: Okay, copy, yes. If they can do an online report, that'd be great.
1: Copy. 952.

0: Yeah, because the house is not locked.
1: No one on the phone with EPN, but they did state that if the front door is not open, you can access the sliding door on the deck.
0: Copy that.
1: Lutheran and teenage are clear, and Swedish is on advisory at 1965.

actually left a coffee cup on the shelf above the narcotics vault in the back of your rig. I don't know if you have a safe spot to pull over, but they're just concerned it might spill on your way down to the center.

Repeating, all units can stand down to the call by 9 point, Ultra Decreek Road at 10 o'clock.

0: Highway 6 at Highway 119. We have a black Dodge Dart, license plate Queen Ida Henry 223, swerving, crossed yellow lines, RP believes in talks, RP has visual, is willing, it is 10:02.
1: Denver 1 Edward 6, what's the direction of travel?

0: Yeah, just verifying this is a no injury, no medical needed ALS on you at this time.
1: How's the northbound lane, please?
0: Claire, can you give me a ring on the landline?

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I'll be checking that out, but it sounds like it was accidental right now, if you guys have anyone on their way over.

0: answer or wall calls for an alarm out at Chief Hosa, but I'll put one on the board for yourself and keep an eye on it in case we need to get deputies or fire departments on their way.
1: I copy, thank you. I'll let you guys know as soon as I get that cleared.
0: Thanks, sir. 209.

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0: Copy.
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0: 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We checked the Z-stop. We're UTL. 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

0: that motor consistency of walking down on one?
1: It shouldn't be. We requested that she let us know, but I have not heard from her in almost an hour.

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1: Continue.
0: You can show us clear. Thank you.
1: 22.

0: 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Fire is clearly available. Can I terminate and take care of it?
1: Terminated at 10:34.

West, stand by for tones on a traumatic injury. West, respond to a traumatic injury at 21843 Stony Pass Road for Wellington Lake. Repeating, Conifer West on a traumatic injury, 21843 Stony Pass Road, Wellington Lake. 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
1: To respond to a possible visitation fire,
0: Highway
1: 285 at Windy Point,
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4: Campsite 3 for a 54-year-old female, conscious and breathing.

0: Highway 35 southbound at Windy Point. RPD was a passerby. Only one caller at this point stated saw black smoke coming east of Windy Point. So coming from a house a quarter mile away at 1040.
1: I'm 65 in the area and looking.

they passed by last seen at Windy Point. They did lots of black smoke coming from possible house a quarter of a mile away, unknown direction east of Windy Point, approximately a quarter mile away. Only smoke seen.

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0: that there is a potential wildfire at Windy Point. Do you have any additional information on this?
1: 49 Brook 652.
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1: Do you want us to roll or stand by as you can? I'm still in the area looking. You can go ahead and stand by for now.
0: Go ahead.
3: Going northbound 285, we do have Conifer East responding to this to investigate at this time.
0: Fresh 451 is going to be responding as well.
3: 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I'll show you responding. 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
0: Fresh 451 copy. Thank you.
1: You can go ahead and have units stand by for now, including Elk Creek. I think I found the source, just confirming.
4: Responding to the possible vegetation fire, Highway 285 at Windy Point, stand down, repeating all units responding to the vegetation fire. 285 at Windy Point, you can stand down at 1045.
1: Correct, 652, copy, standing by.

0: Yes, the smoke reported sounds consistent with a gentleman driving an ATV that was backfiring throughout this area. Nothing else seen at this time, no hazards reported. You can go, command terminated, fire department available, and thank you and have a good day.
1: Fire available, and you have a good day as well at 10:47.

0: 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Risk is 16-3707, and I've got 2+30.
1: Charles Williams 78. Speeding, weaving through traffic. RP has visual, is willing to...
2: Castle Rock, solo, 15 minutes en route. Risk of 16-707, I'm a dispatch, 230 and dual 1055.

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Associated plate is Charles Union David Queen 27 with an expiration of 2 of 25. 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

0: 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Copy, your party is a restrained party in a no protected party protection order, otherwise showing suspended financial responsibility on a minor permit over 18, OLM beginning 173. I've sent down, I'll add the information from the DMV when I get it. 1112.
1: 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Southbound I-25 at the 190, Colorado Plate 047, William Ida Lincoln.

blinking in the blind, your plate's coming back clear, expired on a 2016 Land Rover Range Rover gray in color, expiration 8 of 25, it is 11:13.

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0: Sender, 1 Edward 6.
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29. Attention all cars on or ready. Highway 119 is the one southbound. We have a silver Honda sedan, plate Edward George Mary Victor 88. Swerving into oncoming traffic and honking at people, RP Lost Visual is not willing. It is 11:30.

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0: 1134.

Vehicle is last seen headed westbound, possibly exiting to Highway 40. It's a beige Honda Civic, license plate Edward George Mary Victor 88. Driver hit a wall and continued westbound. 2-minute delay. RP is willing. It is 11:36.

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0: 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If Clear Creek can find it, I'll happily take it back, but you can show me clear for now.
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0: you copy a pedestrian contact at Charles 470 in Wadsworth?
1: An awful of a response. 4267, Childdale Village. For a 69-year-old male,
0: with a blood pressure of 167
1: over 68.
0: Holding a paper bag, no vehicle nearby. She's described as wearing a floral pink and purple top. RP was just a passerby.
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0: 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Did you have traffic, ma'am?
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0: I'll be clear last and I'll be out at Red Rocks Park.
1: Public.
2: DEFCON 1, Ranger 25.
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2: Clear, I'll be out at Oldifer 3 Sisters.
1: That's 12 04.
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1: Per the DMV, your plate comes back to a 2011 GMC Sierra, white in color. Expiration was 5/25. 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
0: I got it. Thank you.
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0: 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Evergreen Fire, you can stand down to the sick person on Troutdale Village Drive. Repeating, Evergreen Fire, stand down to the sick person on Troutdale Village Drive at 1213.
1: I copy. Calm 1, malfunctioning. I'll let you know.

0: Nick, can you tell me, Joe, go ahead.
1: Yeah, so we had an unknown problem, 8470 approximately to 45 southbound. It sounds like there was a domestic issue that occurred last night in Boulder. Vehicle that they are looking for is a white Toyota Tahoe with a plate of Edward John Ocean, Edward 33. Looks like the husband is concerned about the wife. She may be kidnapping, or still trying to get more information.
2: Hey, I'm just confirming, is Medic 122 on scene at Troutdale Village Drive?
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2: I copy, and their hospitals are clear at 1215.

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1: Chairman Charlie 6. I'll be out with the party that's unassociated with this crash, and I'll be giving them a ride here in just a couple of minutes. If you could create a call, and I'll put his info in the call for us.
0: Copy, 1217.

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Bridge, Highway 285 in Sims. 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Road raging, speeding, almost hit the RP. RP lost visual, is willing, it is 1219.

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RP has visual, is willing. 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
1: I hit the wrong button, sorry about that.
0: Where do you think you at, 1225?

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1: Responding with 3 to an Alpha Level 6 person, 2131 Kerr Gulch Road. 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

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Heading 1 routine to St. Anthony's. Call 54.

Fictional cars on a road rage, Highway 93 at the 8 northbound. We have maroon Toyota Camry, license plate Edward Nora Henry Young 63, making unsafe lane changes, running vehicle off the road, passing on the shoulder. 3-minute delay, unknown if RP has visual or is willing. It is 12:58.

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1: Copy. Did you want me to start, Ellie?
0: This is 8 to contact. Dog off lead.
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attention all cars on a road rage. I-70 at the 226 eastbound. We have 3 motorcycles, unknown plates, 1 rider wearing all red. All are wearing backpacks, weaving through traffic, driving on the shoulder. RP lost visual is willing. It is 1318.

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1: 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I'm on my way.
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2: 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Approximately an hour and a half ago, and left her a message. Yeah, see you down at the lodge here in a bit.

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1: Copy. We believe we actually have that party with one of our deputies now. They are heading up their way to you. He had lost track of his wife and was looking for assistance. Got all the way down to Idaho Springs.
0: Wow, that's quite a journey. Great news. We'll be right here at the lodge. Thank you.
1: Not a problem. 1340.

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Talking to the breathing problems at 5032 White House Trail. This is going to be for a 74-year-old male stating he has having a lot of difficulty breathing and the breathing is ineffective.

0: headquarters, Long Ranger 19. 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

0: University.
1: Preview of 58-year-old female with standing level fall yesterday around 7 a.m. She landed on her knee. Currently it's swollen and tight with a cap refill of 8 seconds. Positive pulses. GCS is 15. She has received a normal saline bolus of fentanyl and routes her pain. Heart rate, sinus attack, 107, blood pressure, 139 over 92 is the map of 108, respiratory rate of 20, and she's adding 98 on 2 liters, maintaining her own airway. I will be to you with an ETA of 15 minutes and a cold offload. And again, that was an ETA of 15 minutes and a cold offload. Any questions?
0: What's her primary complaint following the fall?
1: Currently, her kneecap is swollen and tight. Her cap refill is delayed at 8 seconds. She does have very palpable pulses in that left lower extremity.
2: I'll be out of Westmount Falcon.
0: All right.
3: That's clear, 13-5-1.

have a silver SUV, license plate Edward Paul Sam Lincoln 33, passed on a double yellow and into oncoming traffic, almost hit other cars. Vehicle was last seen eastbound on Highway 6, passing through a tunnel. RP did not know which tunnel. It is 1353.

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1: The university, or Lifeline's dropping off at university right now. They should be clearing the path for you in a few minutes.
0: And we get there for your license.
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1: 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They're already highway 6 with up to 273. 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But.
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0: 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Six three three three eight. It'll be a 2040 car.
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2: 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I'll be on Grand Overtime for the moment.
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0: Truck's got a diesel still in our parking lot from his tank in his truck. Said somebody tried to steal his gas pump. If I could get a clearance on a mail holding Colorado when you're ready.

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1: Copy, 1411.

70 westbound at Highway 74. There's a green semi-cab hauling trailer. Semi has hazards on, swerving in and out of the right lane. RP Los Visual is willing. It is 1412.

0: 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What are you, 72? 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
1: Fortune.

Attentional cars on a road rage I-70 at the 236 eastbound. We have a white Toyota 4Runner, newer model, license plate, Frank Ocean Robert George 1-1. Unsafe lane changes, following too closely, almost swiped the RP, possibly male driver. RP has visual, is willing, it is 1433.

0: 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Have 1+20 on board. 3 souls.
1: Here's the 4 Morgan, 3 souls, 1-2-0. Fuel 32 minutes en route at 14-7.
2: No problem. 1437.

black four-door sedan, partial plate ending in Sam Tom Edward Robert. Brake checking following unsafe lane changes, hand gestures, speeding 100+. RP lost visual about 7 ago and is willing. Vehicle is last seen headed eastbound on Highway 285. It is 1440.

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0: Can you copy an unknown crash, Charles 470 at the 13 eastbound?
1: Affirm. I'll be in route from Golden.
0: Actually, stand by 1 second. This might be a crash from yesterday.
1: I copy. I think there was a crash right in that area yesterday. It was like red tech.
2: That's my info.
0: 1-8, go ahead.
2: I was out with that vehicle earlier. Adam 22, the red tag on it. It's on the right shoulder.
0: That's what I thought. Thank you, ma'am. 1 Adam 16, you can disregard.
1: Copy, thank you.
0: Anyone?

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1: Car's gonna wait here for a licensed rider. Somebody can pick up their bike. Should be clear that with the summons and copy.

0: with your new location. 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
1: It's Mount Linda. It's spelled Linda. Yeah. About Lincoln, Ida, Nora, David Ocean, and the access is going to be across from a tiny town on Turkey Creek.
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1: 470, coming up on Colfax Highway 6. Caller out of Queen Lincoln 388 on a white Mercedes SUV.

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0: 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I see you in CAD.
1: 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We're pushing vehicle in office on training.

0: for Ranger 65.
1: Hey, Ranger 65. We just got a call from out there off of Red Rocks Park General, 18300 West Alameda Parkway. I was transferred from Denver. They advised that they were out at the Geological Overlook Trail. Their girlfriend was going to the restroom, and they saw a white drone that was flying overhead. That was suspicious.
0: Hey, copy. I am en route to Red Rocks. I'll go look for the drone.
1: Thank you, sir. 1501.

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One's going to be a 45-year-old white male, bald, shirtless. 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
1: Good afternoon. On duty. IBM is 2344, car 960. Road to Golden, train 1 Adam 29. Breakthrough beginning.
0: So it's beginning?
1: 96955.
0: Copy, have a good shift. It is 1504.
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0: I'll be out at Van Bibber Park.
1: And Denver Mountain Ranger, that was also last on the channel. I saw you keying up, but nothing came through. Can you go again?
2: Yeah, Pumble Ranger 61. I believe that was me. You can show me out at Daniels Park.
1: Copy, 1507.

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1: 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Looks like Coltank didn't even get their name.
0: Copy. Thank you.
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0: 1523.

0: 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Fire hydrant 2 and a residential fire alarm. 230-74 Pinecrest Road, signal.
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0: 1526.

0: Yeah, I'm going to be UTL on that drone. I did speak with those folks that were out by the truck. They were waiting on OnStar. They were locked out of their vehicle.
1: Hi, copy. You want me to show you on routine at Red Rocks?
0: Hey, bro.
1: Thanks, sir. 1528.

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0: 5 Ford Ranger, gray in color, expiration 7 of 27, it is 1530.
1: Denver, 1 Edward 6.
0: 1 Edward 6, go ahead.
1: Can you show me off duty, please? Thank you, and have a great afternoon.
0: Have a good afternoon as well, sir. It is 1530.

0: Jeff Kong, Utility 525. Yes, ma'am, you can show me on scene 23074 Pinecrest Road. 503 will be command, nothing showing at this time.
1: Copy, Utility 525 on scene, 503 has command, with nothing showing. 1535.

0: 1 Adam 26. Go ahead.
1: Yes, ma'am. You can have all units slow to routine. No active fire at this time.
2: Seconds out. Where do you want us?
1: Go ahead and pull in behind my rig and send down two, please.
2: And your utility, and we'll send up two.

0: 9-3-7-9-1. Should come back to his Subaru, white in color, potentially registered to the same owner. Great driver.
1: Go with driver.
0: Holding Colorado, last of spelling, two parts. First part is Paul Edward Robert, Edward Zebra. Second part, Sam Adam Robert, Robert Ida Adam. First of Noah, comment. Middle initial, Edward. Date of birth, 5-3-9-9.
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1: 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I'll be on 7.
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1: 1 Adam 26, go ahead.
0: Scott Bones. At the 244. Got a Colorado Charlie King Paw Union 7-4. Should be coming back to a blue Subaru.

0: 1, Adam 20, Denver. Can you copy a property damage, I-70 at the 235 eastbound?
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0: It's going to be a white Mazda versus a black Nissan.
1: Copy en route from Highway 40 in I-70.
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0: Yes, ma'am. We're code 4. We're trying to find a panel for this fire alarm. No active flames or smoke. We searched the whole house.
1: I copy, sir. Code 4, trying to find a panel. No active flames or smoke. Is the homeowner on scene?

0: Hill out of Colorado. That's the Baker Common. First of Charles Common. Middle initial George. 8/10/1961.
1: 1554.

0: 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We're going to wait for the homeowner, and you can show sufficient.
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0: the homeowner has returned. 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

0: 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It's a report of people playing very loud music out near the lake.
1: Copy that. Show me advised. I'll be en route to Pine Valley.
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0: 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I'm going to need to turn around and go further over.
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0: on 70. 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
2: 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Thank you. 1645.

Quote male, one out of Colorado. Last of George Ocean Mary Edward Zebra. 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Middle initial David. Date of birth 02-14-05. Pray for people too.

0: Clear valid on an adult, regular license, Olin, beginning 171. 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
1: Vehicle 2 is going to be out of Colorado. David George, X-ray, Zebra 19, on a Toyota Bricka. It's going to be a Colorado driver's license, 17311766868.

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0: I'll be on duty by CAD. The unit's going to be 70451. I'll be here 30 to get to your car.

Northbound, getting in front of the stopper gap, 10 out 1707.

those who kind of keep leaving some of those fields, or those who don't put it in some of the doctor dorms. Difficulty breathing. 19213, Deuce Berry Lane, timeout 17 Maryland.

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0: available for an injury. Crash Highway 285 at the 240 southbound.
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0: 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Copy, white SUV, white sedan, muscle is trapped, female, and deputy is on scene, that's en route.
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2: 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They're advising that her blood pressure is showing at 206/95. 1719.

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0: Be advised, vehicle 1 is not drivable. They're going to have a private tow from later tonight. Vehicle 2 is off scene. Vehicle was drivable. No injuries for either parties.
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1: Jeff, Juan Ranger 27, you can show me a sales table now, go for it.
0: Copy, 1725. Go ahead.
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1: Medic 6-3 is transporting one to San Antonio 15. Command speed to

doubleheader ranch. Two vehicles, one facing the wrong way on the left shoulder, and a vehicle on the ditch on the right shoulder. Just a Briella across the roadway.

0: 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Thank you.
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1: 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Great, 1.

0: Alarm going off.
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0: 4 Victor 9, 9 Frank Adam, 444-53. I'll wait for you to pick up.
2: Ford F-150 expiring 11 of 26.
0: Three.

0: Denver 1029 1075. Going to be eastbound I-70, the 247, Colorado 20,
1: Boy, John, Robert, Tommy, 6.

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0: We could get somebody to go to St. Anthony's and check on driver two.

0: Hamburger Command.
1: Yes, sir. All units 13, turn left with LE. Command 1080, thank you. Help us, sir.
2: Charlotte, date of birth 1984. We'll not be talking about it.

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Medic 481, Lutheran and St. Anthony's are clear. Swedish is on advisory, 1733.

0: If you're available to meet up with parties with loud music, it's two separate parties, and they sound like they are kind of feuding. I think I was able to resolve any issues, but if you get another call, we might need a deputy down here because there's a lot of drinking going on.
1: Copy. I'll let Jeffco know and see if they want to follow it and advise their deputies.
0: Copy. I might just advise. I think I've got them settled down now, but if there's any more calls, we might need them.
1: Thanks, ma'am. 1735.

0: Jay or John?
1: I believe this is going to be a surname of Adam, Robert, Ida, Edward, Tom, Adam.

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1: Edward, Sam,
0: Ida, Charlie, Adam, date of birth is going to be 9/11/95.

0: 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Your traffic was broken.
1: This is Gooseberry Command. We're code 4, assessing 1.
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70 westbound 253, black Audi, Edward Nora William, George 51, white elderly male driver, swerving in and out of lanes, almost at the RP, and unsafe lane changes. Last seen 6 ago, RP is willing at 1743.

0: 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Be alerting Highway 119 off those four.
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0: R61. The next 2,000 rotation, break.
1: The Subaru is on its wheels, heavy front end damage, about 10 feet off the road, down an embankment.
0: And the F-150 is going to be missing its front left tire. Can you just hold the tow now?
2: I'll get him started, 1758.